Riding around in that Texas town. About to check outside again. And you know what I'm talking about. Just let me know if you wanna go to that whole mile on the range. They got a lot of nice girls.

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Frischer Rock von Green Day. Green Day. I'm never gonna RIP. Rock

0: know what you're doing now. I hope you're feeling happy now.
1: Unsere Playlist: pures Handwerk. Willkommen bei Rock